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1: Hey, what up, girl?
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Early is so presidential. 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

0: Vivi l'energia di oggi. 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

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All I want to do is feel you, hold you, squeeze you, girl, so tight. Now I'm with you on the dance floor. We both know this is the night.